0: And don't miss our group classes led by Coach Carly, bringing the motivation you need to every workout. Join us at 1315 Highway 10 West or call 218-844-3822 today. 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
1: All right, and welcome back to Lakeshirts Fieldhouse as we are set to start off volleyball action soon here. Lakers are in the red tops, black bottoms, and gray lettering. And then the Eagles, the visiting Eagles, come with white tops, black bottoms, and kind of like a little mixed lettering here. You got a little blue and red on there. I like it. We're set almost to go off on the national anthem here and team introductions as they take on the Eagles. It's set to be a good one here. I'm excited to see. It's always a little bit of nerve-wracking on the offseason, wondering how it's going to be when you go into the regular season. So what a great test for the Lakers and the Eagles to see how their team has made it so far. We'll take a quick break here as the national anthem plays as we honor our country.

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0: 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Well,
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5: Welcome back. We're going over some team introductions here as we are set to start volleyball action soon here. The Detroit Lake Lakers versus St. Cloud Apollo Eagles. It's going to be a good matchup here. Now, the Eagles did have a little bit of a struggle last year, 0-23. They're really hoping to start the season off strong. And it's going to be interesting, as we said earlier in the keys to the game, yeah, the nerves. The nerves are absolutely a factor. For even for some of these seniors who have played on the team since freshman year, that first game back, you know, after a long summer. Yeah, got a big crowd. Nice crowd in here today. It's going to definitely play a factor in here. We've got the hype video playing up on these amazing scoreboards. It's getting lively in here. Once again, the Lakers are in red tops, gray lettering, and black shorts. The visiting Eagles are in white tops, black shorts, and a little bit of red, white, and blue coloring on the letters. Now, team introductions here. Student crowd made out really well today. If you can't see it out there, yeah, it's a great crowd out there. They're getting hyped for it. We've got some videography going on down there, too. A lot of returning members. A lot of excitement here to see how it goes down. We do have a freshman coming in here that will be seeing some starting time. That's Avery Gunderson. We're starting as a freshman. We have returning members as well. Haley Larson, Taylen Anderson, Ella Ramsey, Ruth Solberg, Carly Reller, Maddie Bjerke, and Ainsley Johannesson. Looking over to the Eagles starters, their libero is Lakea Wright. They've got Violet Bounch, Alea Ode, Bryn Hiltner, Abby Reiter is set to get a little bit of time as well. McKenna Marsalek, Harper Lati, and JC Peterson. Head coach.

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1: Additional tit for tat. Good morning, I'm Gordon Deal, along with Nicole Murray, on this Wednesday, September 2nd. Glad you're with us. Here's what's up this hour.
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